0: Ovo je Sljeme.
1: Catch a falling star and put it in your pocket, never let it fade away. Catch

television. When you're done with chores and homework, then it's time to make a big decision. You might need a change of scenery. It might be time to go over mountains, over oceans, through dark jungles down below. On an airplane, on a railroad, on a tall ship with a tie, all you need's a little muse. How's about it? What do you say we buckle up?

And you'll spread your wings, and you'll take to the sky. But until that morning, there ain't nothing can harm you.